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I know you've tried for so many timesSometimes a late night, I knew you couldn't lie to yourself, and you started to cry.

said. Growing up for these women is like a different scene. Everything that you see ain't always what it seems. Images and appearances in the magazines, photoshopped, and so they rob you of self-esteem. It's a fantasy that you wanna live, so you don't eat, you starve into the ribs. Get that plastic surgery, touch up to the lips, so you get that tummy tuck, but still it's not enough. The obsession with being thin and being pretty, cause witty is never in. Always based on appearance, only way to get clearance to clubs. Get respect if you appear with a thug. Always do what's expected is the underlying message. Society's objective is to keep us all oppressed with a lowered self-image, so we do self-damage. Business as usual for them, but just remember that you

Growing up in these streets as a man is difficult. Which way to go? Sometimes the path is already chose. To be exposed to money making and taking oaths. Being a gang means you gotta maintain. The younger generation is doing the same thing that the older class is teaching. They just hopping in the flames. The crossfire between the cause and effect. The system that is broken and the people it affects. But still I'm wondering what's gonna come next. The pilot's so apparent, putting pressure on the parents to teach another message, the one of self-love. Cause only

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Forgotten memories of fellowship and honor, replaced with banging and selling that marijuana on the streets, running and ducking the police while they steady pursuing you.

0: rewriting, recreating the same old program over and over.
1: What love is this? It is God's love.
2: What was wrong with the Lord?

0: Where are we going?
1: Going out.
0: With who?
1: It's none of your business, okay?
0: What you gonna do later?
1: Stop acting like you care about me. Stop acting like you want to know something about me. You don't know nothing. You don't care. Stop asking.
0: I care.